places as we'd like them to be. But you know what truth is? It's that little baby you're holding, and it's that man you fought with this morning, the same one you're going to make love with tonight.

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1: Hey, what's going on, man?
2: Yeah, she's at home.
0: Yeah, she's at home.

Thank you very much. Who was here last night then? Anyone know what this one is then?

that one day I'd be famous. You could see in the stars how we both would enjoy it.

that one day I'd be famous. You could see in the stars how we both would enjoy it.

0: rabbit kicked the bucket.
1: The rabbit kicked the bucket. The rabbit kicked the bucket. The rabbit kicked the bucket.
2: Music, please.

0: Live from the White House East Room, a presidential news conference, President Reagan.
1: If there is an unfairness, if there is an unfairness, we're going to take action. We're going to take action.
2: Was it worth it?
1: We're going to take action.

I was up, I was down, I felt almost everything. I was lost, been around, still know hardly anything. Got my feet on the ground.

0: is always a way.
1: Coconut coming today. Coconut coming tomorrow. Coconut coming today.
0: Coco is always a way.